Seeing it on the TV, what a feast for eyes. Someone had a conscience, what a surprise. Got me over dinner, twinge in my heart. Maybe

Oh, history is mythology, really. Another way of saying it is the past is constantly in flux. It's a received idea and may bear precious little resemblance to what actually transpired at the time.

0: Wait a minute, what's imagine? What's your imagination?
1: I fell asleep in the chair. And while I was sleeping, I could see my people like they were at war. And I was across the river. I was across the river and I was trying to get back.
2: I can remember clearly
1: to my reservation.
2: My imaginary friend.
1: All the Indians were over there.
2: I don't remember.
0: No, imagine it at all.
1: Seemed to be confused and stuff, and there's a lot of shit.
0: It wasn't you.
1: A lot of things.
3: In some sense, you could think of the computer as being sensory deprived.
4: Maybe that we just don't understand what communication is.
5: I do think of drumming as a healing instrument. One of the people I studied with is a musician drummer named Milford Graves, who does studies of the relationship between the heart and drumming. And, you know, the first time I ever took a lesson from him, this man took an EKG of me. And I was lay down on the table, and you know, and he said, your heart does this and this, and this might have a relationship to how you play.

0: And the next thing you know, so I didn't believe it was going to happen at this point. You know, a major retrospective. They only give it to dead people, basically, although they're getting kind of nicer about it now. They're allowing a live artist every now and then. But I remember years ago, it was always for dead people. So I checked my pulse to see if I was dead. Well, and I made a list one day, about 100 things I want to do in life. On the bottom was be on stage, a performer. All of a sudden, walking down this road, all of a sudden, there's a fork in the road. I can go road A and continue on the line, but I feel if I go road A, I'm not going to be true to myself as an artist.
1: It's important for us to show that it's a continuity from the beginning of the... Because he created before being a musician until now, so it's the important thing in the exhibition. It's dissociated from music part, but it's... At the same time, it's the same person and it's the same work.
0: The way he conceived it, the way these things should be, was unbelievable, man. I've never seen my work like that ever before. It's put a whole new light. Now I don't see my work in the same way anymore because of this, you know? You know what I mean? So it was like a revelation on top of everything else. It was a tremendous learning process.

0: 3 days before what would have been the U.S. debut of Joy Division, Ian Curtis took his life. 4 months later, the group, without Ian, made their U.S. debut as New Order.
1: We were very nervous and very unsure of ourselves musically.
2: Nothing would have stopped us living life to the full, if you like.

that particular gig, Martin Hannett was producing our album at the time, and Martin Hannett has never ever done live sound for any Factory act before, but he actually did the sound at that gig.

And of course, I'm only going on what I have managed to find out. But that's why I call it not a belief system, but a series of concepts. And once a concept goes into your brain, it then affects, because then you have an option.

0: Hi, I'm Fritz Van Orden from The Ordinaires. Watch for our video right here.
1: And anyone who ever played at a party, we all have

0: 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Catch me on Dance Pack videos right here.
1: Check it out. It's

0: All of these songs are about good reasons for living.
1: My name is Meryl Alderberry, and I was the first VJ.

0: world's leading scientific laboratory is that in the beginning, there was nothing.
1: Yeah.
0: And that one of these bubbles then grew and became our universe. And perhaps there are other bubbles out there that are growing. Perhaps dead universes incompatible with life. Perhaps bizarre universe with different laws of physics. And that this is the dominant theory that is now taught in all the major research laboratories around the world. And it seems to dovetail with some of your thinking as well.
1: Yes. I'm getting the hang of this. Then we come up with this utterly astounding idea that must have been as hard to grasp to the mind of the time as quantum mechanics or superstring theory is to us now. The idea that the Earth was round.

John Lloyd was and is a good friend of Jim's, and he just showed up after one of our sets and improvised with us on My World is Empty. And we knew each other, of course, but he was not a shadow member of the band.

0: Have you ever been locked in a room?
1: I think once when I was four, yeah. That was really bad.

0: Larry and I started fooling around with Manny on the synthesizer, and Larry came up with some lyrics, and the next thing you know, we had a band, and I was a backup singer.
1: A lot of the people who did porn were legit filmmakers, and they were either perverts or they needed extra money on the side. The history of porn in the middle of Shoxlamania.

0: were all wearing leg warmers.
1: Why is it cold?
0: Over jeans. Huh? They were like real tight jeans and leg warmers and dresses.
2: Think I met Manny Man Parrish first, because he was doing the background music for Shoxlemania, and then he was too busy to do it, and little by little I took over and started writing the music, and then Larry wanted a performing band, and I guess we put it together, but I was seeing it the other day. How in the world did I ever meet those people?

0: the White House now for one whole year.
1: And some folks think the Prez has done the trick.
2: But they called him Slick Willie back in Arkansas.
3: And it's funny how a name just seems to stick.
1: Some people still call Willie Slick.
4: Well, that is wrong.
5: That's not right.
3: He's gonna put up a hell of a fight.
5: That's not right.
4: That is wrong.
3: He wants you to rap along.
2: Some think Willie's the best around.
6: I'm exhilarated by what I found.
0: Others doubt he's a sincere leader.
7: No, I'm not a great cheerleader.
8: Quite a few people think he's a star.
9: If we can find out who they are.
3: The way they diss him can make you sick. Don't call Willie Slick.
0: He said we were in trouble.
8: The economy was choking.
0: He said
4: it's time to fix it.
0: It's
4: badly broken.
10: We're getting a lot of political pressure on the other side.
11: No place to run, no place to hide now, guys.
2: Well, he handled that to his satisfaction.
4: It has to begin with congressional action.
2: On tax cuts, he did a flip-flop.
3: So what? He learned how to hip-hop.
2: Yo!
4: Health care.
2: He said
4: we ought to do it.
2: Someone ballistic.
0: So simplistic. But Willie got right down to it.
4: If you lose your job.

0: appreciate why we have to make these changes.
1: And if we go on without change,
2: a Clinton rearranges.
3: So to those who say he's gone too far there.
4: Well, they're there as long as they are there.
5: It's not fair to call him slick. He just knows how to be politic.
6: The way they diss him can make you sick.
5: Don't call Willie slick.
4: That is wrong.
7: That's not right.
5: He's gonna put up a hell of a fight.
7: That's not right.
4: That is wrong.
5: He wants you to rap along.
4: Who are there while they're there as long as they are there.
5: He wants you to rap along.
4: Who are there while they're there as long as they are there. Who are there while they're there as long as they are there. Who are there while they're there as long as they are there.

Well, I know Willie Brown very well. In fact, I went down in a helicopter with him. We thought maybe this is the end. We were in a helicopter going to a certain location together, and there was an emergency landing. This was not a pleasant landing, and Willie was he was a little concerned. So I know him pretty well. I mean, I haven't seen him in years. But he told me terrible things about her. But this is what you're telling me anyway, I guess. But he had a big part in what happened with Kamala. But he I don't know, maybe he's changed his tune, but he was not a fan of hers very much at that point.

It's now.

0: Ladies and gentlemen from San Francisco, please welcome Ralph recording artist Snakefinger.
1: You know, afterwards, it's like a dream. You can't remember, but it seems to stay alive inside your mind and prey upon your

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I used to play with a metal pick, but it used to break bass guitar strings, so I had to stop. That was an thing.

0: met Alan, he was wearing a giant plastic crucifix around his neck with a big broad-rimmed hat, very long hair, very 60s looking.
1: So that Marty Rev shows up one day. And this very funny-looking guy, like a white guy with afro. You know, and I think he just got kicked out of NYU, and he just comes into this place. Maybe you heard about it. He had his own band at that time, Reverend Beer was called.

0: VJ Diaries.
1: What if you're dead, you want to fly necropolitan?
2: Did you have any relationship with members of the Haral staff, like Rukowski?
3: That's a loaded question.

0: saw. That was a great show. The lighting. I'll start again.
1: If you are a full-service DJ, you not only play the platters, you serve the drinks, and you dance.
2: Phones ring. Ding-a-ling.
3: He put handcuffs on you.
4: He thinks everywhere I go, I take my clothes off.
3: That son of a bitch, I'll tell you one thing, he doesn't even know what in the hell's happening. Does he even know what?
5: I met Barbara and Robert through my wife at the time, Karen. I thought that there had to be more activity in the room to keep everyone interested, and the architecture of the room was set up so you could lounge on big pillows, and there were waiters that would serve drinks at first, so you could sit there and look at videos.
6: It was dark and loud and crammed with people. Okay, yeah, now it's coming back. There were some faceted mirrors, a bit of a funhouse atmosphere.
2: You sucker.
7: Watch the steep steps going down. You miss one, and you miss them all.

0: I wanted to create a visual artery in the club that flowed with the music and the dancing. The way to do this was to interpret the DJ music with an improvised live feed of imagery.
1: Maybe I asked you this already, do you remember the New Year's Eve show with Gang of Four by any chance, or were you already gone?
2: No, I worked for that. That was one of the best shows I

It's about a friend of yours, man. He comes in on a 750 Harley down to San Delano Highway. Hey, he's got a skull for a face, right? Hey, that flame's coming out. Hey, his eyes are wide open. Hey, it's a ghost rider.

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Ghost Rider on motorcycle, he unrolled. 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Like the stars, stars, stars in the universe. 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
0: Quick. No, no.
2: It's quite, this is the best thing about living here is when the weather's like this, it's absolutely, you know, stunning place to be. That's quiet.
3: Good lord, what's happened? Did you get that on film? Did you get that on film?
4: Brian's butt.
3: Brian's butt.
2: See, this is my film. Come here every day, there's never anybody here. And you've got paths going round the field, which kind of encourages you to walk in a certain direction. Well, I wanted to go right the way across that way, you see. So I decided to make my own path.
5: One of the early journalists who wrote about us said we were the only band she'd seen that actually took the idea of punk that you didn't have to play your instruments literally. Which was pretty much true. Not completely, but it was pretty much true. Musicianship was pretty bare, pretty vestigial at the beginning, because there were other things that we were much more interested in.

These are the rocks that tell us that an ocean disappears. Other rocks are brought down to the waves.

0: Because it's time you... There were Joe Boy and San Francisco.
1: Of course, right. And there's Cramboy Records, the combination of Joe Boy.
2: What is remarkable, though, is that the motion doesn't stop. One could have thought that, as the two continents collide, both of them would come to a halt.

0: I needed a job, and I needed a way to show my art. So I put the two together. The term VJ, or video jockey, had never been publicly used. Video jockey was, for me, it was video, but it was also visuals. I was the visual jockey. The DJ did the music, I did the visuals.
1: It was dark and loud and crammed with people.
2: Well, back then the idea was not to be professional necessarily, but to just express something. So a lot of bands would play instruments they didn't know how to play or switch around.

0: mama. I look up in the sky.
1: Actually, some of my favorite memories were early New York, when New York was still New York. It was so much fun. I mean, I would go barefoot out in the streets when I first got here from Texas. And we had so much fun.
2: I didn't want to imprison the viewer with a set narrative.

0: This is a sort of international cross-cultural song. It's about a urban guerrilla warriors, sort of, from all over.
1: Who gets fucked up in love affairs all the time, you know?
2: That's a piece of shit.

Hello, I'm Joey Arias from Sony's Dance Pack video series. Look for them right here!

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0: Yes.
1: Yes. Is it all pre-programmed or
0: do you use it? Oh, it's all live. It's all live. Setting up two iPads as opposed to 4.5 milk crates of records like I usually did at Hurrah.

0: This film represents an overview of the films I've been making about the Hurrah, incorporating the Hurrah archive. And I have 200 hours of live music that I filmed at Hurrah from 1980 to 1981.
1: If you're dead, you want to fly necropolitan.
0: And so you're going to see on this film, there's about 30 interviews.
2: That's a loaded question.

the synth was rebellion. Playing electronic music was rebellious. I was a non-conformist, non-believer in almost everything, a cynic. So if something wasn't solid, or obviously solid, I didn't buy it, I didn't believe it.

the right thing to be able to embrace something that was really dark and sending out a message that, you know, kind of had a lot of rage and anger and hatred and, you know, dark intentions.

0: Kung Bung Hwa. My name is Man Parrish. Special announcement. Due to circumstances beyond your control, the regular Man Parrish program will not be performed at this time.
1: So stay tuned, because I sent some of my homeboys to break you up.

0: You ready to start, Dada?
1: Next up, I'd like to welcome to the stage, is it Dada? Do we have Dada?
2: It is to give you pleasure.
1: Dada.
3: Dada is our entity.
1: We have Dada.
4: Oh, he, oh, ho, and

0: Dr. Decker.
1: Sign at the X. Hey, what is La Gay Morty?
2: La Gay Mort.
0: At the moment of death.
3: So, this is the sound of death.
0: Well, simply speaking, it's not...
3: Is this how your company's sonar insecticide was developed?
0: Well, it's still quite early in a developmental stage, and it's not my company, Ms.
3: But you do all their research for
0: them. Well, not all their research. I was one of the first pioneering...
3: What do you really know about the effects of the sonar insecticide on humans?

0: what could be more extreme than this book, Lydia?
1: Extremity is not the point of this book. The point is really that sometimes it's not more that is going to satisfy you. It's knowing truly what you want.
2: Are you here to encourage your sickness or simply as a voyeur? You don't have to answer me now. I can smell what's going on.
3: Perpetual twilight, red, white, gold, light scattershot over endless highway. We drive for miles just to get nowhere. Lost was always my favorite location.
4: Ladies and gentlemen, Hurrah is very proud to present 99 recording artists. Please welcome Bush Tetras.

0: do ya, do ya, wanna, wanna, okay, okay, let's go.
1: VJ Diaries.
2: If you're dead, you want to fly necropolitan.
3: Did you have any relationship with members of the Haral staff, like Lukowski?
4: That's a loaded question.

0: I wanted to create a visual artery in the club that flowed with the music and the dancing. The way to do this was to interpret the DJ music with an improvised live feed of imagery.
1: Already, do you remember the New Year's Eve show with Gang of Four by any chance, or were you already gone?
2: No, I worked for that. That was one of the best shows I saw. That was a great show. The lighting. I'll start again.
3: If you are a full-service DJ, you not only play the platters, you serve the drinks, and you dance. Or maybe you strip. I don't know. I don't know where you get your music fix from.
4: Phones ring. Ding-a-ling.
5: He put handcuffs on you.
6: He thinks everywhere I go, I take my clothes off.
7: That son of a bitch, I'll tell you one thing. He doesn't even know what in the hell's happening. Does he even know what?
8: I met Barbara and Robert through my wife at the time, Karen. I thought that there had to be more activity in the room to keep everyone interested, and the architecture of the room was set up so you could lounge on big pillows, and there were waiters that would serve drinks at first, so you could sit there and look at videos.
9: It was dark and loud and crammed with people. Okay, yeah, now it's coming back. There were some faceted mirrors, a bit of a funhouse atmosphere.
10: You sucker.
11: Watch the steep steps going down. You miss one, and you miss them all.

Could a dream that lay dormant for centuries suddenly shake loose from the dream sediment and float into your subconscious? Inflaming unknown passions, ambiguous desires. It's just

0: somebody came by and talked to me, this guy, and he says, you know, do you want a job? He says, it's an office job, but I'll give it to you. So anyway, I took this office job for a while. It was the first one I'd ever had. I did not last. I lasted, you know, I think at it until the night the Mud Club opened, and then I never went back. But anyway, he was a friend of Larry Shock's, and he took me up to see both his friend Man Parrish, who was also active in the scene doing electronic music.
1: Hi, I'm Man Parrish.
0: And Larry. And Larry and I just immediately communicated just with facial gestures. We just knew each other really well.
2: Hi, I'm Larry Shocks.
0: And Larry and I started, you know, fooling around with Manny on the synthesizer, and Larry came up with some lyrics, and the next thing you know, we had a band, and I was a backup singer.

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1: Say, I like cheese.
0: 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I like cheese. 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

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A big appropriation. 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

I live in the whorehouse district of Los Angeles, which is right off of Hollywood Boulevard and Western. I live in the whorehouse district of Los Angeles, which is right off of Hollywood Boulevard and Western. I live in the whorehouse district of Los Angeles, which is right off of Hollywood Boulevard and Western. I live in the whorehouse district of Los Angeles, which is right off of Hollywood Boulevard and Western. An action spot. Two horse collars. I'm hot now, he said, and lined a single to center. Next up, he tripled, then drew a walk. I live in the whorehouse district of Los Angeles. I'm hot now, he said, and lined a single to center. Next up, he tripled, then drew a walk. I live in the whorehouse district of Los Angeles, which is right off of Hollywood Boulevard and Western. I'm hot now, he said, and lined a single to center. I'm hot now, he said, then sang in the shower. When he got to his place, his woman wasn't there. He went to the dresser drawer and got what he needed, went over to Mike's and broke the door down. I live in the whorehouse district of Los Angeles, which is right off of Hollywood Boulevard and Western. I'm hot now, he said. I'm hot now, he said, and woman wasn't there. He went to the dresser drawer and got what he needed, went over to Mike's and broke the door down. They were in bed together. I live in the whorehouse district of Los Angeles, which is right off of Hollywood Boulevard and Western. I'm hot now, he said, and I'm hot now, he said. I'm hot now, he said. I'm hot now, he said. Went over to Mike's and broke the door down. They were in bed together. At the last moment, he got the truth of it, changed his mind, put the gun into his mouth, and pulled.

0: as Christian, American, learn how to survive. Learn how to survive. What's coming on the earth? So we can better serve God's people, His name's sake. Part of learning how to survive this time is proper weapon technique. Knowing how to handle that weapon in combat situations as opposed to a target shooting match. Some of the things we'll be doing is shooting from the waist, point shooting, a new squat position, and shooting on the move.
1: Survival. I was trained for Vietnam, and

0: Hundreds of millions of dollars in damages, probably billions of dollars worth of damage.
1: There were only two things I could do when I came back. One is I could kill, and the other thing was I could survive, and it didn't seem ethical to kill, so I became a survivalist.

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Together we dance. 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

thank you, thank you, thank you, thank you, thank you, thank you, thank you, thank you, thank you, thank you, thank you, thank you, thank you, thank you, thank you, thank you, thank you, thank you, thank you, thank you, thank you, thank you, thank you, thank you, thank you, thank you, thank you, thank you, thank you, thank you, thank you, thank you, thank you, thank you, thank you, thank you, thank you, thank you, thank you, thank you, thank you, thank you, thank you, thank you, thank you, thank you, thank you, thank you, thank you, thank you, thank you, thank you, thank you, thank you, thank you, thank you, thank you, thank you, thank you, thank you, thank you, thank you, thank you, thank you, thank you, thank you, thank you, thank you, thank you, thank you, thank you, thank you, thank you, thank you, thank you, thank you, thank you, thank you, thank you, thank you, thank you, thank you, thank you, thank you, thank you, thank you, thank you, thank you, thank you, thank you, 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

0: This is a good morning story for people. The good morning story for people.
1: Yes.
2: Hey, you.
0: Yes, after a long night staying awake, my wife went to bed, not without telling me to do some shopping 6 o'clock in the morning. 6 o'clock in the morning on the market. It was a beautiful late summer morning, and I appeared. And I appeared on the market when the business just got started. My first stand I contacted was owned by a kind younger gentleman, and who is usually under strict control. Willing control of his beloved mother. As soon as the stakes disappeared in my bag, the droning sound of a church bell stood beside me. Must be an early morning wedding, I thought. I thought for myself. Only the bells wouldn't have sounded so sad. No unseen bells announced long the return of the grandmother from earth to earth and dust to dust. Or was it just 6 o'clock? The last tone just faded away between the tomatoes and potatoes. When the shadow of a tiny young rose arts of nothingness. They were accompanied what with such confidential words as, and what a beautiful flower, and what's their name, and what's their name, and what's their name.

played. We shall never submit, never surrender, never. We shall walk freely.

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Sağlık Güvenlik Bakanlığı.

Thank you.

0: stand abreast. You say that you love me.
1: Monkey knows best.
0: You say you love me.

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It has really started showing. Your conversation is getting kind of boring. 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You know you're funky.

Jesse's was silent.

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You suddenly find you got nothing to fear. Alone you stand with nobody near. When a trembling distant voice unclear startles your sleeping ears to hear that

0: because he created before being a musician until now. So it's the important thing in the exhibition. It's dissociated from music part, but it's at the same time, it's the same person and it's the same work.
1: The way he conceived it, the way these things should be, was unbelievable, man. I've never seen my work like that ever before. It's put a whole new light. Now I don't see my work in the same way anymore because of this, you know? You know what I mean? So it was like a revelation on top of everything else. It was a tremendous learning process.

0: 3 days before what would have been the U.S. debut of Joy Division, Ian Curtis took his life. 4 months later, the group, without Ian, made their U.S. debut as New Order.
1: We were very nervous and very unsure of ourselves musically.
2: Nothing would have stopped us living life to the full, if you like.

that particular gig, Martin Hannett was producing our album at the time, and Martin Hannett has never ever done live sound for any factory act before, but he actually did the sound at that gig.

And of course, I'm only going on what I have managed to find out. But that's why I call it not a belief system, but a series of concepts. And once a concept goes into your brain, it then affects, because then you have an option.

0: Hi, I'm Fritz Van Orden from The Ordinaires. 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
1: Check it out.

0: laboratory is that in the beginning, there was nothing.
1: Yeah.
0: And that one of these bubbles then grew and became our universe. And perhaps there are other bubbles out there that are growing. Perhaps dead universes incompatible with life. Perhaps bizarre universe with different laws of physics. And that this is the dominant theory that is now taught in all the major research laboratories around the world. And it seems to dovetail with some of your thinking as well.
1: Yes. I'm going to be hanging this time. Then we come up with this utterly astounding idea that must have been as hard to grasp to the mind of the time as quantum mechanics or superstring theory is to us now. The idea that the Earth was

John Lewis was and is a good friend of Jim's, and he just showed up after one of our sets and improvised with us on My World is Empty. And we knew each other, of course, but he was not a shadow member of the band.

0: Have you ever been locked in a room?
1: I think once when I was 4, yeah. It was really bad.

0: Larry and I started fooling around with Manny on the synthesizer, and Larry came up with some lyrics, and the next thing you know, we had a band, and I was a backup singer.
1: A lot of the people who did porn were legit filmmakers, and they were either perverts or they needed extra money on the side. The history of porn in the middle of Shoxlamania.

0: all wearing leg warmers.
1: Why is it cold?
0: Over jeans. They were like real tight jeans and leg warmers and dresses.
2: I think I met Manny, Man Parrish, first, because he was doing the background music for Shoxlemania, and then he was too busy to do it, and little by little I took over and started writing music, and then Larry wanted a performing band, and I guess we put it together. But I was thinking the other day, how in the world did I ever meet those people?

0: the White House now for one whole year.
1: And some folks think the Prez has done the trick.
2: But they called him Slick Willie back in Arkansas.
3: And it's funny how a name just seems to stick.
1: Some people still call Willie Slick.
4: Well, that is wrong. That's not right.
3: He's gonna put up a hell of a fight.
4: That's not right. That is wrong.
3: He wants you to rap along.
2: Some think Willie's the best around.
5: I'm exhilarated by what I found.
0: Others doubt he's a sincere leader.
6: No, I'm not a great cheerleader.
7: Quite a few people think he's a star.
8: If we can find out who they are.
3: The way they diss him can make you sick. Don't call Willie Slick.
0: He said we were in trouble.
7: The economy was choking.
0: He said
4: it's time to fix it.
0: It's
4: badly broken.
9: We're getting a lot of political pressure on the other side.
10: No place to run, no place to hide now, guys.
2: Well, he handled that to his satisfaction.
4: It has to begin with congressional action.
2: On tax cuts, he did a flip-flop.
3: So what?
2: He learned how to hip-hop.
3: Yo!
4: Health care.
2: He said
4: we ought to do it.

0: appreciate why we have to make these changes.
1: And if we go on without change,
2: thus, a Clinton rearranges.
3: So to those who say he's gone too far there.
4: Well, they're there as long as they are there.
5: It's not fair to call him slick. He just knows how to be politic.
6: The way they diss him can make you sick.
5: Don't call Willie slick.
4: That is wrong.
7: That's not right.
5: He's gonna put up a hell of a fight.
7: That's not right.
4: That is wrong.
5: He wants you to rap along.
4: You are there while they're there as long as they are there.
5: He wants you to rap along.
4: While they're there as long as they are there. Who are there while they're there as long as they are there. Who are there while they're there as long as they are there.

Well, I know Willie Brown very well. In fact, I went down in a helicopter with him. We thought maybe this is the end. We were in a helicopter going to a certain location together. And there was an emergency landing. This was not a pleasant landing. And Willie was, he was a little concerned. So I know him pretty well. I mean, I haven't seen him in years. But he told me terrible things about her. But this is what you're telling me anyway, I guess. But he had a big part in what happened with Kamala. But he I don't know, maybe he's changed his tune, but he was not a fan of hers very much at that point.

It's now.

0: Ladies and gentlemen from San Francisco, please welcome Ralph recording artist Snakefinger.
1: You know, afterwards, it's like a dream. You can't remember, but it seems to stay alive inside your mind and prey upon your life.

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I used to play with a metal pick, but it used to break bass guitar strings, so I had to stop. That was my favorite.

0: I met Alan, he was wearing a giant plastic crucifix around his neck with a big broad-rimmed hat, very long hair, very 60s looking.
1: So that Marty Rev shows up one day, and it's a very funny looking guy, like a white guy with afro. You know, and I think he just got kicked out of NYU, and he just comes into this place. Maybe you heard about it. He had his own band at that time, Reverend Beer was called.

0: VJ Diaries.
1: What you did, you want to fly necropolitan.
2: Did you have any relationship with members of the Haral staff, like Rukowski?
3: That's a loaded question.

0: I wanted to create a visual artery in the club that flowed with the music and the dancing. The way to do this was to interpret the DJ music with an improvised live feed of imagery.
1: Already, do you remember the New Year's Eve show with Gang of Four by any chance, or were you already gone?
2: No, I worked for that. That was one of the best shows I saw. That was a great show. The lighting. I'll start again.
3: If you are a full-service DJ, you not only play the platters, you serve the drinks, and you dance.
4: Phones ring.
5: He put handcuffs on you.
6: He thinks everywhere I go, I take my clothes off.
5: That son of a bitch, I'll tell you one thing. He doesn't even know what in the hell's happening. Does he even know what?
7: I met Barbara and Robert through my wife at the time. Karen, I thought that there had to be more activity in the room to keep everyone interested, and the architecture of the room was set up so you could lounge on big pillows, and there were waiters that would serve drinks at first so you could sit there and look at videos.
8: It was dark and loud and crammed with people. Okay, yeah, now it's coming back. There were some faceted mirrors, a bit of a funhouse atmosphere.
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He comes out on a 750 Harley down to San Delano Highway. Hey, he's got a skull for a face, right? And our flames coming out. And his eyes are wide open. As a ghost rider.

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Hey, baby, baby, baby, he's a blazing away. 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